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Venture at West Park, 2950 West Park Drive, Unit 8, off Agri Circle. 58-year-old male, unconscious, unable to walk or communicate.

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0: Avenue, Unit 1, Crescent St. Lawrence, in Vincent. 31-year-old female, diabetic ill. Patient will be waiting outside. Fire guns A2. Truck 24-1011 Seaton Avenue. 31-year-old female, diabetic ill. Patient will be waiting outside. Fire guns A2.
1: Agent 24. I had one of those nurses meet us. What's happening? Where's Wano?

Victoria, respond with truck 24, 1011 Seton Avenue, crossing St. Lawrence, Vincent, fire ground is AHO. Medic 29 with truck 24, 1011 Seton Avenue, unit 1, fire ground is AHO.

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0: 1405 Clay Street between East 14th Street and Melindy Street. 65-year-old female. VHF to fire grounding out of 2. Engine 5, Medic 3 respond. 1405 Clay Street. 65-year-old female. Fainting episode, fire ground, A2.
1: Engine 17, Medic 35, respond. 1639 Isle of Avenue, crosses West Liberty and Tower. 63-year-old female. Seizure, fire grounds A2. Engine 17, Medic 35, 1639 Isle of Avenue. 63-year-old female, seizing, fire grounds A2.

here is Vaughn Hillcrest Elderly, 1829 Lusanaville Avenue, Unit A, out of 303, Twin Hirsch Drive, East Long Drive. 83-year-old female in a full. Fire Brownie, out of 2, engine 2 respond. Hillcrest Elderly, 1829 Lusanaville Avenue, Unit A, out of 303. 83-year-old female in a full. Fire Brownie, 2.

southbound at 248 West 73rd Street, crossing Stillworth Street. Investigation. Possible fire hazard. Fire ground upon request. Truck 2, 248 West 73rd Street. For an investigation. Possible fire hazard. Pallets.

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caller history puts her address at 246 West 73rd.

respond to Shelton Garden Apartments, 2000 Westwood Northern, unit 127, Crossroads, Baltimore, and Sutter. 27-year-old female, foot pain, fire ground CHO. Engine 12, Shelton Garden, 2000 Westwood Northern, unit 127. 27-year-old pregnant female, foot pain, fire ground CHO.

Eaton Park Senior Building, 2610 Park Avenue, Unit 911, between William Hart's House Road and Yale Avenue. 60-year-old male in a fall. Fire grounding out of 2. Engine 23 respond, Eaton Park Senior Building, 2610 Park Avenue, Unit 911. 60-year-old male in a fall. Fire ground, E2.

0: on East Park Senior Building, 2610 Park Avenue, Unit 911, between William Howard's House Road and Yale Avenue. 60-year-old male in a fall, Fireground Ave 2. Medic 23 responds, Eden Park Senior Building, 2610 Park Avenue, Unit 911. 60-year-old male in a fall, Fireground Ave 2.
1: 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Respond to the rear of the building, Fireground is A2. 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

engine medic 2, respond 5907 Myers Drive, portions of York Lane and Williamsburg Road North. 17-month-old female, sick, fire grounds A2. Engine 2, medic 2, 5907 Myers Drive. 17-month-old female, sick, fire grounds A2.

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78-year-old male injured in a fall, Fireground St. Joe. Engine 37, Medic 17, Jim and Jack's, 3456 River Road. 78-year-old male injured in a fall, Fireground St. Joe.

to Medic 9 Response, 7749 Reading Road, Unit 416, between Summit Road and Sunnybrook Drive. 30-year-old male in a seizure, fireground, Adam 2. Jump to Medic 9 Response, 7749 Reading Road, Unit 416. 30-year-old male in a seizure, fireground, B2.

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that's engine 2. 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
1: Front of the back.
0: Here, come up the front, up the ramp here, into the front door.

to the Mag 9, pull in the Brandies. Not the driveway, pull in the Brandies. Yeah, you go back in right here. Go back in right here.

Engine 14, respond with police. You are code 0 and holding the run. The Dolphin Center outside, 411 Gas Street, Mainland Street, West 5th Street. 21-year-old male, suicidal ideations, also requesting EMS for abdominal pain. Fire grounding out of 2, Engine 14 responds. Dolphin Center, 411 Gas Street, patient is on the bench outside. 21-year-old male, suicidal ideations, does not have entry paperwork for the drop-in. Police have the run. They are code 0 and holding it. Fire ground 82.

0: Medic 19, respond to Marathon, 2377 Victory Parkway, Crystal Cypress, and East McMillan. 61-year-old male, chest pain, difficulty breathing, fire ground is A2. Engine 23, Medic 19, 2377 Victory Parkway at the Marathon. 61-year-old male with chest pain and difficulty breathing, fire ground is A2.
1: Engine 4K, we're going to be responding in. Dispatch a medic as well.

29, Monmouth Engine 14. 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Psychiatric patient, abdominal pain, fire grounding out of 2. 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Fire ground E2.

Engine 7, respond 2110 Salvador Street, Unit 27, off of Corbley Street, 80-year-old female. Pain, a fall that occurred 2 weeks ago, fire ground Adam 2. Engine 7, respond 2110 Salvador Street, Unit 27, 80-year-old female. Residual pain, may fall that occurred 2 weeks ago. She is requesting transfer.

0: Dean. We're on Laredo, which is on the other side of the marathon.
1: That's affirmative. Medic 46 has been added.

0: seven 80-year-old females, teen from a fall that occurred 2 weeks ago, requesting transport. Fire Granny 2.
1: Engine 9, respond. 1826 Evan Lee, Crochet's Phantom and Hermit, 72-year-old male in a fall, fire ground 72. Engine 9, 1826 Evan Lee, 72-year-old male in a fall, requesting lift assist, stroke history, fire ground 72.

Engine 2, Medic 32, respond to 4845 Corinth Avenue, Crossing Franklin in Carolina. 31-year-old female, abdominal pain, fire ground stage 2. Engine 2, Medic 32, 4845 Corinth Avenue. 31-year-old female, abdominal pain, fire ground stage 2.

0: is the one I'll be monitoring.
1: Okay. Engine 19, Truck 19, respond. Children's Hospital at Vernon Manor, 400 Oak Street, St. Vernon Avenue and Vernon Place, commercial fire alarm. Mechanical room, 407, zone 33, fire ground D-Data 2. Engine 19, Truck 19, respond. Children's Hospital, Vernon Manor, 400 Oak Street, commercial fire alarm. Mechanical room, 407, zone 33, fire ground D-Data 2.

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0: Yeah, Vernon Manor.
2: That's their district one, disregard.
0: Hey, Shanahan, over, Manchester 19.

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Can we cut loose the engine? Here's the D. We just found some 407. We're trying to get it in. Okay, yeah. If it's a HVAC room, it'll be a duct detector in there. You'll be able to see a little light red LED. Hey, Cap, the truck can handle. Clear, thank you. Yeah, there's nothing in this room. Okay, yeah, it's still latched into alarm. They're going to have to get their maintenance here to change out.

9, okay, if you could respond with engine 9, say 18

with police, traffic accident, North I-71 at the 8 over 1. Fireground is D-David 2, Central 46, Truck 31, Medic 19, with police, traffic accident, North I-71 at the 8 over 1. Fireground D-David 2.

We have a medic unit responding. Turn 31, you have medic 19 en route. That's clear, thanks.

0: This is Paul in 2926 Roselli Avenue, between College Street Avenue and Harrison Avenue. 54-year-old male, diabetic ill, fire ground A2. Medic 35, respond. 2926 Roselli Avenue. 54-year-old male, diabetic ill, fire ground A2.
1: Engine 19, Medic 3, respond to 510 Oak Street, Fortress Virgin Place and Reading Road. 28-year-old male, elevated blood pressure, fire grounds A2. Engine 19, Medic 3, 510 Oak Street, the Crisis Receiving Center. For a 28-year-old male, elevated blood pressure, not alert, fire grounds A2.

17 or Swan, 1647 Carl Street, between Beekman Street and London Street, to investigate heavy smoke. The neighbor burning something. Fire ground on Main, truck 17, respond 1647 Carl Street. Investigate heavy smoke in the street. The neighbor burning something. Fire ground Main.

0: 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Engine 2, Medic 32. Hartwell Kroger, 8241 Vine Street. 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No vehicle description. Fireground is A2.
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engine 49, medic 23, respond 6617 Buckingham Place, Grace Jameson, in Plainville. 86-year-old female, elevated heart rate, fire ground stage 2. Engine 49, medic 23, 6617 Buckingham Place.

Engine 35, Medic 24, respond at the request of police, 3341 Stanhope Avenue, Cushing's Broadwell. This is to check a patient injured in an assault, lost consciousness. Patient's conscious now. Fire grounds A2. Engine 35, Medic 24, at the request of police on scene, 3341 Stanhope Avenue. This is to assess a patient. Lost consciousness after an assault. Scene is safe. Fire grounds A2. Engine 19, clear on staging. We'll advise when it's safe.

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Engine 14, truck 3, Cincinnati and 601 Vine Street. 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

49 medic, 46 is on scene. 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

Attention 38, Medic 2, respond to 5371 Bedman Drive, portions of the Strand Lane. 49-year-old female, fainting episode, firegrounds A2. Attention 38, Medic 2, 5371 Bedman Drive.

Woods of Engine 19, Lighthouse, 2522 Highland Avenue, Perfect Shea Place, and William Howard Taft. Fireground is A2, Medic 19, at the request of Engine 19, Lighthouse, 2522 Highland Avenue, fireground is A2.

Police District 1, 310 Ezra Charles Drive, between Central Parkway and Central Avenue. Scene is safe. There's a male in the lobby, a psychiatric episode, an age checked. Fire ground out of 2, engine 29 respond. Police District 1, 310 Ezra Charles Drive. Scene is safe. A male in the lobby, a psychiatric

Park, 100 Joe Knoxall Way, East Marion and East Freedom Way, the handlebar, 28-year-old female, fanning episode, fire ground is A2, engine 14, medic 3, Great American Ballpark, 100 Joe Knoxall Way, the handlebar, 28-year-old female, fanning episode, fire ground is A2.

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near 1996 Harrison Avenue between Fairmount Avenue and Noor Avenue. For a male down in the street, fire grounding out of 2, engine 21 response, 1996.

4 respond to 1031 Christ Lane, Crooked St. Lawrence in Glenway. 31-year-old pregnant female. Fading episode, firegrounds HO. Engine 241031 Christ Lane. 31-year-old pregnant female. Fading episode, firegrounds HO.

on to Walnut Street and Mercer Street. Female down, awaiting further. Fire grounding out of 2, engine 5 respond to Walnut Street and Mercer Street. Female down.

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1: 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I thought you were going that way.
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Morgan, 12 ALS 34, respond west, Martin Luther King and Dick Smith for a traffic accident, nondescript injuries.

Bond, 1779 Monterey Court, Cross Street, Ash Street, for a 19-year-old male, elevated blood pressure, psych patient. Fire ground is AF2, it's 20-51, 1779 Monterey Court, 19-year-old male.

0: ended 31, and 23 is on scene. What do you guys need?
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And since when our response, 310 Ezra Charles,

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Fire ground 82. Medic 17, respond request of engine 29. District 1 Police, 310 Desert Charles.

John Brandywine Way, apartment 6308 Corbley Street, apartment F. And Frank, Crosby's Ronaldson, Suffolk Street. He was a 63-year-old male. Need lift assist. Fire ground is Bay. Engine 7, respond Brandywine Way, apartment 6308 Corbley Street, apartment F. Is in Frank, Ronaldson, and Suffolk, near Cross Street. 63-year-old male, need lift assist, fire ground main.

Officer, Department 405. Between Pendleton, I'm writing for a 23-year-old female with abdominal pain, nauseous, fire ground to add to. Engine 3 response, 600 East 12, Unit 405. 23-year-old female. I'm feeling nauseous and

wrong person down. 2487 Harrison Avenue, cross Reed's Machinery in Brackenwood Lane. The bus stop, male sitting on the bench. Fire Brownie 2, engine 35, respond, 2487 Harrison Avenue, cross Reed's Machinery in Brackenwood Lane. A 30 to 40 year old

Street, apartment 405, near Pencil Center, Reading. 23-0, female, ill, fire around the Adams Hill. Medic 3 responding at the request of engine 3 at 600. East 12th Street, apartment 405, fire around the Adams Hill.

Johnny's Freedom and Chin Ups Hall Way. Police request for a patient with a hand injury.

1239 Ross Avenue, number 1, near Glenway and Mayfield, where a 53-year-old female chest pain, your fire ground's down, too.

9 response. 4700 Paddock Road, Crossroads, Tennessee. Paddock, the Metro Garage, 33-year-old female, back pain. Fire ground A2, that's engine 9, medic 9 response. The Metro Garage, 4700 Paddock Road, a female, 33, with back pain. Fire ground A2.

Terry Fox respond, 3359 Parkrest Lane, apartment 10. Here, Chandler Court, Fieldcrest, 71-year-old female vomiting, medical alarm, fire ground to EM2. Engine 35, Medic 35, 3359 Parkrest Lane, apartment 10. Medical alarm for a 71-year-old female vomiting,

Melissa, assist medical alarm, fire ground, AM2.

Indian Avenue, between Vaughn and Burns. 61-year-old female, chest pain, fire ground A2, pigeon 2, medic.

了。

Engine 5. Engine 5, we just got a third-party call stating her daughter was shot at the Liberty Show. Do you have any other shooting victims?

Medic 19 respond to 1537 Pleasant Street, apartment 3, streets West 15th and West Liberty. 85-year-old female, shoulder pain, leg pain. Fire ground 82, engine 5. Medic 19 respond, 1537 Pleasant Street, apartment 3, streets West 15th and West Liberty. 85-year-old female, shoulder and leg pain.

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relog here.

responded to Humphreys, Trevor, and Seeger, responding for a carbon monoxide alarm. Fire ground main, struck 35, response 1743, Baltimore Avenue, apartment 2.

35-year-old male, dehydrated. Fire ground A2, engine 14, respond Government Square, area F, Frank, East 5th and Main. Responding for a 35-year-old male, dehydrated, a gray shirt, blue jeans, and Nike shoes. Large duffel. Fire ground A2.

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11 Seton Avenue, apartment 1, Cross Street St. Lawrence and Vincent, 67-year-old female, trouble breathing, COPD, fire ground at 82, Engine 24, Medic 24 response, 1011 Seton Avenue, apartment 1, Cross Street St. Lawrence and Vincent, 67-year-old female, trouble breathing, COPD, fire ground is 82.

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Attention 51, respond 6381 Center Hill Avenue, crossing Town Vista Drive and West North Bend. Responding with police at the intersection. Male passed out in the truck.

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We went through this parking lot. We're not

engine 51, we got voicemail on callback. Four zero seven.

Pond, 29 Hillsdale Avenue, between Pine and Burns, for a lift assist or fire ground to Adam 2. Engine 2 response, 29 Hillsdale Avenue. Lift assist, fire ground, Adam 2. Truck 2,

32, Medic 32, respond, 803 Blair Avenue, Crossroads Reading Road in Perkins. 74-year-old female injured in a fall down the steps. Fire ground A2, attention 32, Medic 32, respond, 803 Blair Avenue, Crossroads Reading Road in Perkins. 74-year-old female fell down the steps, can't move, fire ground A2.

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1: Unknown problem. Fire ground A2. Engine 3, Medic 3, respond Clay Street and East 12th Street. Have a 35-year-old male wearing all black on the ground. Unknown problem. Fire ground A2.

38, ALS 32, medic 19, truck 32. Respond with police. South I-75 at the 4.4. Responding for a traffic accident. Black Ford Escape. Also listing a pedestrian possibly struck. Fire route 83. Attention 38, ALS 32. Medic 19, truck 32. Respond with police. South I-75 at the 4.4. Report of a traffic accident. Caller stating a female was standing out of the vehicle when the vehicle struck her. Police have a run, fired.

Drove into the park.

75, we have additional information. The second patient, we're adding another medic.

0: 75 is a 4.4. We have injured companies en route. Multiple individuals struck by an additional vehicle. CPR in progress, fire ground 83. Medic 12 respond with engine 38. Traffic accident, traumatic injury, south I-75 at the 4.4. CPR in progress, fire ground 83.
1: Engine 38, just to confirm that it's not northbound at the 4 over 4. And if so, there's not some problems as well.
0: Standby engine 38.

Trail 29 ALS 34 response. Traffic accident at North I-75 to 4.4. I'm a male, CPR in progress, not breathing. Female, also traumatic injury. Police on scene, fire ground 83. Engine 12, truck 29, ALS 34, respond, North I-75 at the 4.4. Traffic accident, pedestrian struck, male, CPR progress, female, traumatic injury.

engine 38, chief truck 30, truck 29. Main dispatch to truck 29. Continue.

7 Delhi Avenue, apartment 13. And across the street is Fairbanks. 29-year-old female, trouble breathing, fire ground AM2. Answer 37, Max 17, 927 Delhi, number 13.

Lamar. Your fire ground is the David Silvins 29 Truck 3 Stanley Road Tower, 835 Poplar, Zone 106, fire and smoke alarm, fire ground.

engine 32 respond 1029 Dana Avenue, Crouching Winding Way and Dana Avenue connector. A 40-year-old male ankle injury. Fire grounding 2, engine 32 respond 1029 Dana Avenue, Crouching Winding Way and Dana connector.

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Engine 32, Xavier police are on scene. They've apparently told, the gentleman told them he no longer.

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Concrete Hallwood Place and Knott Street. Have a 40-year-old female, chest pain, stroke history, fire grounding 2. Engine 32, Medic 32, respond 548 Maple Avenue, Concrete Hallwood Place and Knott Street. 40-year-old female with chest pain, can't eat, stroke history, fire grounding 2.

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9, respond with truck 2, Wyoming Manor Apartments, 343 West Galbraith, Unit 5, Crochet's Evergreen Ridge in Ridgeview. 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

9 respond. North I-75 to 4.4. A female, 29. Glass injury, fire ground A2. Vision 12. Medic 29 respond. North I-75 to 4.4. Female on scene, 29. Glass injury. Request of police. Fire ground A2. Engine 12. Engine 12, go. Engine 12, can you send the police unit to 1327 Hopple Street? This is going to be in the rear. They're going to have to access off of Springer over Burlington. There's a massive after-hours party with a couple hundred people. They've got Burlington police shut down, unable to commute through that street. Engine 12, let's go. We'll let them know there.

0: We did not see any patients. Is the patient possibly with the police that are further south of the entrance ramp?
1: Engine 12, standby. It was a request of police.

21 respond with police, 1617 Sutter Avenue. According to Beekman and Moosewood, patient injured in a domestic assault. There's a firearm involved. Police are not yet dispatched. Fireground is HO. Engine 21 with police, 1617 Sutter Avenue. Patient injured in a domestic assault. There is a firearm involved. Police are not yet dispatched. Fireground is HO.

provincial court on the streets at Quebec Road. 66-year-old female, chest pain. Fire ground is A2. Engine 24, medic 24 response. 1861 provincial court. Cross street Quebec Road. 66-year-old female with chest pain. Abdominal pain. Vomiting. Entry instructions during your run. Fire ground A2.

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Engine 32, medic 32, 3643 Canyon Drive.

engine 2, truck 2, respond for fumes. 1809, Colmar Lane, Cross Street, Sunfield Drive. Odor of gas. Fire ground is D2. Engine 2, truck 2, respond. 1809, Colmar Lane, Cross Street, Sunfield Drive.

Attention 35 responders. Request of a Hamilton County deputy on scene. Ludno and Harrison. Just to assess a patient. Fire guns A2. Attention 35. At the request of a Hamilton County deputy on scene, Ludno and Harrison, assess a patient, fire guns A2.

Engine 14, respond. What's up, police? West 9th and Central Avenue. The subject needs to be checked. Fire ground A2. Engine 14, respond. Request of police. I'm seeing West 9th and Central Avenue. Have a subject down. Unknown problem.

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Request of engine 14 on scene, west 9th and central. Fire ground is A2. 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Fire ground A2.

20 responded to the request of police, 910 Buffalo Avenue, Unit 2, Crossroads Lafayette, in College. 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Assess a patient, fireground J2.

at the request of police on scene.

Engine 20910 Buffalo Avenue, Unit 2, Groceries Lafayette and College Drive. 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

responding for a lockout. Responding to the parking garage, level 4, column F. Fire ground main, instruct 3 respond, lockout. Hard Rock Cafe, parking garage, level 4, 551 Reading Road, responding for a Blue Jeep Grand Cherokee lockout. You're on fire.

Engine 2 respond with police, 180 Avalon Street, crossing Woodbine and Oakmont. A patient injured in an assault. Police are dispatched, not yet on scene. Fireground is HO. Engine 2 with police, 180 Avalon Street. It's for a patient injured in an assault. Police are dispatched, not yet on scene. Fireground is HO.

Medic 29 respond request of police, North I-75 at the

Lawn with Police, 1118 Chapel Street, Unit 17, Crossroads Park Avenue and Holmes Place. It's where a patient injured in a domestic assault. Police are not yet dispatched. Fireground 82, engine 23 with police, 1118 Chapel Street, Unit 17. Patient injured in a domestic assault. Police are not yet dispatched. Fireground 82.

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Engine 34, Medic 19, Scarlet Oaks, 440 Lafayette Avenue, Building B-Boy, Unit 107, 67-year-old male injured in a fall, Firegrounds HO.

Medic 24 respond, Westwood to Arden, 3334 General Drive, Unit 29, Purchase Anderson Ferry and Caffey. 34-year-old male, difficulty breathing, fire ground is A2. Engine 24, Medic 24, Westwood Garden, 3334 Gerald Drive, Unit 29, 34-year-old male, difficulty breathing, elevated heart rate, fire ground is A2.

Harbinson, 5120 Elite Airs. Apartment 1, Crossing Colerain Avenue. 18-year-old female. Water broke 15 minutes ago. Full term. Fireground E2. 10-20, Medic 35 respond. Gary Forrest Apartments, 5120 Hawaiian Terrace, Apartment 1, Crossing Colerain Avenue. An 18-year-old female, water broke 15 minutes ago, full term, in labor, fire round 18.

Medic 29, respond 4990, Hawaiian Terrace, Hershey's Cold Rain, 63-year-old male with difficulty breathing, fire count is 82, truck 20, Medic 29, 4990, Hawaiian Terrace, 63-year-old male, difficulty breathing, fire count is 82.

0: 32. Hey, Ludi, there should be something blocking the door to let you in.
1: Yes.
2: That sounds good. Do you guys need me to bring anything up while I'm coming up?
0: Negative. We got the Lucas up here, so he'll see us on 6.

engine 20 respond to McDonald's, 255 West Mitchell Avenue, Rufus Kennard, Spring Grove. 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Fire guns A2, engine 20, McDonald's, 255 West Mitchell Avenue. 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Fire guns A2.

0: 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Not breathing. Fire ground A2.
1: Engine 19, medic 19, ambulance 34, respond with police, with Rager and Auburn, traffic accident, nondescript injuries, fire count is A3. Engine 19, medic 19, ambulance 34, with police, traffic accident, with Rager and Auburn, nondescript injuries, fire count is A3.
2: 19, you can disregard the ALS.
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Your fire ground is A2. Engine 24, medic 35, respond Westwood Gardner Parkins, 3334 Carroll Drive, Unit 29.

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You're fired around at 82.

Bill. Caller states she's locked her keys and her dog inside the vehicle. Fire ground on Main. 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

email at injury from a fall, also on flood thinners, near Fire Ground A2, engine 2, medic 2, respond, Bridgeway Point, 165 West Calvert Road, unit 154, cross street to Mayfair and Gatehouse Drive, the 89-year-old female, emerging from the back of the head, patient is on aspirin, near Fire Ground A2.

team respond. Clayway Bailey Bridge, 601 West 3rd Street between US 42 and Lynn Street. Caller states there's a male down in the crosswalk area. Fire ground A2. Engine 14 respond. Clayway Bailey Bridge, 601 West 3rd Street. Caller states there's a male down in the crosswalk area. It's male white.

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130 West Mitchell Avenue, room 226. Cross Street, Kessler Avenue, 27-year-old female. Vomiting, head pain, abdominal pain, possibly hungover. Air fire ground, 8-2.

49, Medic 46 responded to Kenwood 5435, Kenwood Grove between Grandis Accord and Kenwood Hills Drive, Unit 422, 89-year-old male. Injuries from a fall, fire ground E2. Engine 49, Medic 46 responded to Kenwood 5435, Kenwood Road, Unit 422, 89-year-old male. Injuries from a fall, fire ground E2.

paramedic 23 respond, Beachwood Home, 2140 Vogue Avenue, unit 342, Cross Street Beach Lane, 89-year-old male, UTI, near fire ground, A2. Engine 23, medic 23 respond, 2140 Vogue Avenue, unit 342, 89-year-old male, UTI, near fire ground, A2.

20, medic 12 for Swan 3734 Beekman Street between Draymond and Elmore. 73-year-old female, with a headache after a fall. Fire ground A2. Engine 20, medic 12 for Swan 3734 Beekman Street. 73-year-old female, headache after a fall, fire ground A2.

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Engine 32, Medic 9, respond. Founders Home, 3756 Reading Road, Cross Street, Burton. 24-year-old female, vomiting blood. She said she's outside. Your fire ground, A2.

49, Med 46 is on scene. What's your name?

Attention 24 Medic 24, respond 3415, Muddy Creek Road, cross streets Olivia Circle and Rosebud Drive, 74-year-old male, trouble breathing, fire ground 82. Attention 24 Medic 24, respond 3415, Muddy Creek Road, cross streets of Rosebud and Olivia Circle,

5, Medic 29, Respondent Center for Respite Care, 1615 Republic Street. 39-year-old female, dialysis port came out, Fire Ground A2.

water rescue in the Mill Creek off the Beekman and Queen City spawned on Fireground A13. Sir, engine 21, ambulance 17, district 2, truck 17, truck 29, ALS 35, heavy rescue 14, with Zodiac boat 14, heavy rescue 9, with Zodiac boat 9, and SF2. Several calls reporting a blue Chevy Spark went in the Mill Creek. Male is in the water inside the Mill Creek, possible broken neck and leg. Blue Chevy Spark went into the water. It's now upside down off of Beekman in Queen City. Found on Fireground A13 for engine 21, ambulance 17, district 2, truck 17, truck 29, ALS 35, heavy rescue 14, SO2, Zodiac boat 14, heavy rescue 9, and Zodiac boat.

11-07 Carolina Avenue, apartment 3, cross street of Corinth Avenue. This is for a 44-year-old female, trouble breathing, possible panic attack. Your fire ground, A2.

confirmed a vehicle upside down in the Mill Creek. All companies respond to the dead end of Queen City off of Beekman Street by facilities.

Victoria Avenue, cross street of Shields. This is for a 15-year-old male, type 1 diabetes. His mother has an app that shows his sugar is high and he's not answering his phone. His father and grandmother should be on scene with him. Air Fire Ground, E2. Engine 19, respond 3228 Glendora Avenue, cross street of Shields. This is for a 15-year-old male, type 1 diabetes. Mother can see on his app that his sugar is high and he's not answering his phone. Air Fire Ground, A2.

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That's clear. Thank you.

on the back Horton search basket. We're getting that set up and the rescue's working out. What they need to do as far as setting up ropes where we can get down and pull them up, it's probably going to take a minute to set up. Yeah, that's fine, no worries.

0: respond 2619 Anderson Barrett Road, Apartment 4, across street, Tulsa Court, Gerald Drive, 82-year-old male, lift assist, fell into the bathtub near fire ground. On main engine 24, respond 2619 Anderson Barrett Road, Apartment 4, across street, Tulsa Court, Gerald Drive, 82-year-old male, fell into the bathtub near fire ground, 82.
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0: I'm not getting a request to cancel. The mother spoke with her son. All is okay.
1: That's clear. Contact is made.

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1: John Tom Lincoln, 4237. 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

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But we still have about a 10-foot slope, so this snowpack operation is probably going to be best. So. That's clear. 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
0: Probably Stokes. 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
1: where it slopes down.

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1: We can pull in the Stokes if you want.
0: Perfect, perfect. Hey, Wallace, ring me up.
2: Bringing up 3-1 right now.
0: How long will it be?
1: Just a minute.

0: do you have a mannequin available?
1: Airless 35, you need a medic?
0: That is clear.
1: Medic 35 is available.
0: Dispatch them.
1: Clear.
0: Need some flag, Wesler?

to rescue Beekman Street in Queen City Avenue. 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Beekman Street, Queen City Avenue. Water Rescue, your fire ground, 813.

in the search basket and fall on the back door and back door. That's clear, Eli. I'm ready to haul him up when you guys say you're ready. We're ready to haul him black. Okay, sit tight. We'll tell you.

place at Woodford, 9260, female, new onset of immobility, your fire ground, A2. Engine 8, medic 46, respond 6030 Kennedy Avenue, Crusher to Woodford in Northdale. 96-year-old female, new onset of immobility, your fire ground, A2.

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1: Dispatch

Westwood Manor Apartments, 3272 Cobalt Avenue, Rotary Westwood Northern Boulevard, patient is in apartment 7, 50-year-old male, back pain from a fall this morning, fire ground at A2. Engine 35, May 12, respond Westwood Manor Apartments, 3272 Cobalt Avenue, apartment 7, Crossing Worthington and Westwood Northern Boulevard, 50-year-old male, back pain from a fall near fire ground, A2.

0: 12 to a run, but it looks like they're showing on scene there with you. Are they being utilized, or are they available for that run because they're not responding to us?
1: No, medic 12 is available.
0: Okay.
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1: Got to the front door and a mega mover to the second floor.
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0: 1393, respond. Hewitt Plaza Apartments, 416 West 9th Street, Grocery Central, Mound, apartment 803. 70-year-old female, trouble breathing. She said her inhaler is not working. She'll respond down. Meet you in the lobby. Air fire ground, A2. Engine 14, medic 3, respond. Gateway Plaza Apartments, 416 of West 9th Street, Grocery Central on Mound. Patient is in apartment 803. She said she's going to take the elevator down and meet you in the lobby. 70-year-old female, trouble breathing. States her inhaler isn't working. Air fire ground, A2.
1: Medic 3 in route.
0: In route.

Roger 24, response for Phoenix Run, 4975 Glenway Avenue, grocery to Ralph and Western Hills. Odor of gas in the basement. Possible gas leak, your fire ground, D, David 2. Engine 24, Roger 24, response for Phoenix Run, 4975 Glenway Avenue. Odor of gas in the basement. Your fire ground, D,

19 response in front of Veterans Hospital for an accident, possible injury in one of the vehicles, possibly smoking. Air fire ground, A3, engine 19, respond in front of the Veterans Hospital, 3200 Vine Street for an accident. Air fire ground, A3. Engine 38, minute 2, respond, 61 Craft Street, Cross Street of Winesti. This is for a female, trouble breathing. Air fire ground, A2. Engine 38, minute 2, respond, 61 Craft Street, Cross Street of Winesti Avenue. Call reporting her niece is not breathing well. Can't find her nebulizer. Air fire ground, A2.

Subject 35, District 3, respond for a fire alarm, Marquette Manor, 1999, Sutter Avenue, Cross Street, Heath Court, and Boltwood Court. Caller is on 415, says she can hear a fire alarm, fireground, E. Edward 2, engine 35, truck 35, District 3, respond, Marquette Manor, 1999, Sutter Avenue, audible fire alarm, your fireground, E. Edward 2.

15 respond, reported engine 19 on scene accident in front of Veterans Hospital, 3200 Vine Street, Fire Ground 83.

0: 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Medic 2's on scene. What do you guys need?
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3 on scene. Can we have what you guys have up there? We're just getting to the alarm now. It's 3681. Everything's okay here.

Hi, Eskie. Hi, Eskie. Just help me need it.

Drive, Crossroads Selfridge Drive, and Schulte Drive. Neighbor reporting that their female neighbor is on the front porch, hunched over. They're concerned. Police have a run, not yet dispatched. Check line 8. Engine 24. The dogs that were used on a previous run are loose on the front porch. We'll show you staging near fire ground. A2, engine 24, stage for police. 4333 Capitol Drive. For a female on the front porch that hasn't moved. Two loose pit bulls are also on the porch. Check line 8. For resident history, near fire ground, A2.

0: bus stop. It's a 31-year-old male vomiting blood. Male, white, blue shirt, blue jeans, background A2, engine 17, minute 24, respond at Glen Hills Way and Blue Note Avenue for a 31-year-old male vomiting blood. It's at the bus stop. Your fireground A2.
1: 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Just have engine 17 stage for Apple.
0: That's clear. 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

88 Bellevue Avenue, cross street of Piedmont Avenue. Scene is safe. Police asking you respond for a subject that's been detained. Having trouble breathing, fire ground, A2. Engine 19, Mag 32, respond. University 3188 Bellevue Avenue, scene is safe. The subject

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1: I spoke to the caller on street. 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

0: ground A2. Engine 32, medic 19, response 3560 Wilson Avenue, unit 3. 19-year-old male, testicle pain, fire ground A2.
1: You can go to medic 32, on that Wilson.
0: Medic 32, that's clear. Medic 19, disregard. Okay, engine 32, disregard.

Paramedic 35, respond. Vengeance 17, 4333 Capitol Drive for a female. Unconscious after a fall. Your fire ground, A2. Medic 35, respond. With engine 17 on scene, 4333 Capitol Drive. 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

0: 4 McHenry Avenue, apartment 5, Cross Street to West of Northern Boulevard. Police have this run for vehicle theft. And the caller is asking for EMS to respond for mental issues, and he's not eating near Fireground A2. Engine 35, Medic 35, ALS 35, respond with police, 3344, McHenry Avenue, apartment 5, Cross Street to Westwood Northern, and Brokaw, male stating, female, stole his vehicle, and he's asking for EMS for his mental issues and not eating near Fireground A2.
1: Station 35 staging.
0: 35 is clear on staging. We'll advise when it's safe.

0: female ill, fire ground A2. Truck 2, medic 2, respond, Wellspring Retirement, 8000 Upper Green Ridge Drive. Unit 123, 90-year-old female ill, fire ground is A2.
1: Truck, engine 2, we'll take that one, truck 2.
0: Engine 2, that's clear. Truck 2, you can disregard.
2: Engine 35, medic 35, ail is 35, you all can disregard.
0: Truck 2, did you say you want to keep it?
1: Truck 2, affirmative.

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0: near 1201 Jackson Street. Cross Street to the East 12. We're now getting a request to cancel. She was able to get out of the elevator prior ground to 882. Joe 29, High Rescue 14, is a request to cancel at 1201 Jackson Street. Person was able to get out of the elevator near fire ground, D. David 2.
1: Joe 29, if they're out, we'll cancel the run. Thanks.
0: Clear. High Rescue 14, you can disregard.

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1: That's clear, medic 35, disregard.

Henry Avenue, apartment 5. For subject, with abdominal pain, near fire ground, D2, engine 35, respond, request of police on scene, 3344 McHenry Avenue. For male patient, abdominal pain, near fire ground, D2.

South Charleston Circle and North Charleston Circle. Caller reporting odor of burning in the house by around 8:82. Engine 12, truck 17, District 2, respond to 2781 Pickmeyer Lane.

I've canceled medication.

put the police Crestline Avenue and Moulton Avenue for a female whose finger was bitten off by a dog. Your fire ground, A2.

three boats have made it all the way up to the last seen location. Nothing found. We're going to be heading back downriver to a secondary and then go down towards the 275 bridge.

13-229, respond to the drop-in center for 11 Guest Street, Cross Street, Lynn, and West Fifth. Respond to the front of the drop-in center for male. It said he's unable to move your fire ground. A2, that's 14-29, respond. Drop-in center, 411 Guest Street, for male patient, unable to move your fire ground.

19 respond Scarlet Oaks, 440 Lafayette Avenue, Building B, room 424, Crestridge North Cliff Lane, and winding sign, 72-year-old male. Fell last night and again this morning, still on the floor, your fire ground, A2. At 234, medic 19 respond Scarlet Oaks, 440 Lafayette Avenue, Building B, room 424, 72-year-old male, several falls, fire ground.

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1434 Franklin Avenue between Overland and Matlock. 26-year-old male, fell out of bed, fire ground A2. Engine 9, respond 1434 Franklin Avenue. 26-year-old male, fell out of bed, fire ground A2.

0: 9, you can disregard. Trip 2, this is a person on the paddock exit once you've exited southbound I-75, possibly panhandling your fire ground. A2, Trip 2, respond for a female slumped over off of the exit ramp from southbound I-75 at the paddock exit. The female, white headband, pink top. She is sitting on a walker, possibly has been panhandling your fire ground. A2, medic 9, you can disregard.
1: It's a 50 South County, comes there from truck

435 Kentwood Road at 1601 Cross Street, Grand Vista and Kentwood Hills Drive. 90-year-old male. A foot infection. Your fire ground, A2. Engine 49, Medic 46, respond. Kentwood by Senior Star. 5435 Kentwood Road, unit 1601.

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Engine 24 respond 721 Trenton Avenue. 74-year-old male, medical pendant activation, no contact made, fire ground 82.

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1: Disclosure, you can get it. We got a carry about 1 over. We got one in here already.

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751 Eastern Hills Lane off of Wasson Road. End at 1710. 71-year-old male, chest pain and dizziness, fire ground A2. Engine 31, medic 23, respond. Cambridge Arms 3751 Eastern Hills Lane, unit 1710. 71-year-old male, chest pain and dizziness, fire ground A2.

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Land Raptor on Pike. 76-year-old female, injuries from a fall, fire ground gate 2. Engine 24, medic 24, respond 1268 Rutledge Avenue. 76-year-old female, injuries from a fall, fire ground is A2.

1943 Astor Place, Cross Street of Hamilton, reporting carbon monoxide alarm activation. 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
2: Affirmative. I've been talking to Claremont County Dispatch. I established Gus Street Command, and I let them know that boat 36 is already in the water.
0: Okay, we are responding from back shore area.
2: You're clear. Do I need to have them get a hold of ODNR?

found 4226 Century Lane, Cross Street at Christ Lane. 5-year-old child injured in a fall of fire ground A2. Engine 24 respond 4226 Century Lane, Cross Street at Christ Lane. 5-year-old child with an elbow injury from a fall of fire ground A2.

4-year-old child injured in a fall of fire ground A2. Bed 24, respond request of engine 24 on scene 4226 Century Lane, Cross Street to Christ Lane, 5-year-old child injured in a fall of fire ground A2.

SR 8435, Kentwood Road, Unit 1117, Cross Street Grand Vista Court, 37-year-old female. And AFib, not feeling well, by around A2. Engine brain, I'm at 36, respond, coming by Senior Star, 5435, Kentwood Road, Unit 1117, 77-year-old female, and AFib, not feeling well.

southbound Roslyn Drive between the area of Weatherton, unit 1013. This is for a male patient, agonal breathing, fire ground A2, engine 31, medic 32, ALS 32, respond. 4001 Roslyn Drive, unit 1013, 47-year-old male, agonal breathing, fire ground A2.

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19, respond 1973, Kenny Avenue, apartment 1, cross street of Evanston Avenue, 22-year-old female, abdominal pain, air fire ground, A2, engine 23, medic 19, respond 1973, Kenny Avenue, apartment 1, 22-year-old female, abdominal pain, fire ground, A2.

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Engine 8, respond 3533, Emery Cruise Drive, Unit 301.

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1: 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I'm in the hallway. 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

9 respond at 3 West Edmonton 8, 3533 Amber Acres Drive, off of Section Road, Unit 301, 74-year-old male ill, fireground A2. Medic 9 respond at 3 West Edmonton 8, 3533 Amber Acres Drive, Unit 301, 74-year-old male ill, fireground A2.

near to 100 Hubble Street for a female who is standing but appears to be falling asleep, possibly intoxicated. Fireground A2, Engine 12, respond near 1200 Hubble Street. Near the ramp is 75 for a female standing up but falling asleep, possibly intoxicated.

31 respond to the request of police, 6518 Pine Avenue, Unit 1, for male patient feeling ill, fire ground A2.

50, ambulance 17, respond to 31 Monitor Avenue, Cross Street, Evans City and Hillside. 41-year-old male, red sphincter with a hedger, near fire crown, D2. Engine 50, ambulance 17, respond to 31 Monitor Avenue, Cross Street, Evans City and Hillside. 31-year-old male, guided sphincter with a hedger, near fire crown, A2.

respond 1505 Vine Street, Unit 2B, to the West 15th and East 15th. Came in as a medical attendant activation. Getting an update, 80-year-old female who has fallen, fire ground A2. Engine 5, respond 1505 Vine Street, Unit 2B. Came in as a medical attendant activation. Getting an update, 80-year-old female who has fallen, fire ground is A2.

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0: 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Engine 2, Medic 46, response 7027 Glen Meadow Lane, Unit C. 76-year-old male, trouble breathing, fire ground A2.
1: Medic 2,

with request extension 5, 1505 Vine Street, Unit 2B. Between West 50s and East 50s, 80-year-old female who has fallen. Fire ground A2. Medic 3, respond at request extension 5, 1505 Vine Street, Unit 2B. 80-year-old female injuries from a fall. Fire ground A2.

46 responded to request of truck 31, 6518 Tyne Avenue, Unit 1, between Marion and Montgomery. For patient ill, fire ground A2. Medic 46 responded to request of truck 31, 6518 Tyne Avenue, Unit 1. For male patient ill, fire ground A2.

or respond to Lip Swim Club, 5245 Glenway Avenue between Sydney and West High, or mail down in the grass. Fire ground is A2. Truck 24, respond to Lip Swim Club, 5245 Glenway.

on Corey Boulevard and Jefferson Avenue for mail down under a bench, Fireground A2. Engine 19, respond to Corey Boulevard and Jefferson Avenue for mail down under the bus stop bench in front of BP, Fireground A2.

building. It's a female patient who has overdose. Fire ground is A2, engine correction truck 19, medic 19 response. 510 Oak Street. In the shed behind the building. Female patient, a drug overdose, fire ground A2.

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0: Boulevard and Jefferson Avenue for mail down, Fireground A2. Medic 29 responded, requested engine 19. Corey Boulevard and Jefferson Avenue for mail down, Fireground A2.
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0: Church, 2835 Beekman Street between Colby and Sutter. Patients on the bus, 77-year-old male. Symptoms of stroke, fire ground A2. Engine 12, medic 35, respond to the church, 2835 Beekman Street, patients on the bus. 77-year-old male, symptoms of stroke, fire ground A2.
1: Medic 3, we're clear, Christ, we'll take the 11 at 5-8.

0: paramedic 12.
1: York 19, this is coming to cardiac arrest. Can we get an AOS supervisor?
0: Yes, we will start one. Dispatch to engine 20 and medic 12.

parking lot on the playground side. ALS 34, respond as request of truck 19, 510 Oak Street between Vernon and Reading. Female patient full arrest, drug overdose, fire ground A2. ALS 34, respond as request of truck 19, 510 Oak Street. Full arrest, drug overdose, fire ground A2.

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1: Go ahead.
0: The patient say, is she in a vehicle?
1: She said she's waiting by the steps across the street from

0: 19, can you add us on that line to find someone who's our trust, please?
1: That's clear.

0: hearing a response at St. Mary Park, 2221 Oxford Avenue between Corbley and Plaza. 51-year-old female, vomiting from taking medication. She's in a blue van in the parking lot, fire ground A2. Engine 7 response, St. Mary Park, 2221 Oxford Avenue. 51-year-old female vomiting. She's in a blue van in the parking lot, fire ground A2.
1: Medic 9, we're coming clear from Jewish. You guys on that run with Engine 9?
2: That's clear, Medic 9. I'll send you the run. Truck 24, that's clear. We'll start you, Medic.

on Esmond Avenue, apartment 12, Cross Street, Trading Road in Ledgewood. It's 58-year-old male with just a fire ground, A2. Down, your fire ground, A2.

to respond 1302 Franklin Avenue between Oakdale and Oberlin. 73-year-old male, diabetic ill, fainted, fire ground A2. Engine 2, medic 32, respond. 1302 Franklin Avenue.

0: at 3 West Engine 7, Stanberry Park, 2221 Oxford Avenue between Cordland Plaza. 51-year-old female vomiting via ground A2. Medic 29 responded to request Engine 7, Stanberry Park, 2221 Oxford Avenue. 51-year-old female vomiting via ground A2. Engine 7. Engine 7, are police going to be needed?
1: Engine 7, that's negative.
0: Okay.

22. Engine 18, ambulance 17. Respond 6601 Beachmont Avenue, unit 37, cross street of Birdie Lane. 70-year-old female, chest pain, cardiac history, fire ground A2.

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1: Engine 7, you have Meg 29 on the way.
0: That's clear, I think I hear him.
1: Clear. Ambulance 17, are you clear on the disregard? 923, check the line.
0: Ambulance 17, clear. Thanks.

rescue 9 is SO2. Sophomore spill alarm, 3868 Odin Avenue, between Red Bank Road and Hedge Avenue. Car parking garage is filled with smoke. Smoke detectors are sounding. Fireground is B-Boy 2, Fireground B-Boy 2, at 23. Please acknowledge when en route.

0: an electrical fire on the outside of the house. It appears to be out. Keep the first intro coming. We need to open it up.
1: Engineer, it's clear electrical fire on the outside of the house. Truck 31, continue.

the dispatch was on B-Boy advising going back to Main. No other traffic

report engine 8. Engine 8, go ahead. I got the building department. He's going to respond out there. You don't have to wait for him, but just, I just want to get an eye on.

to the sixth floor. You're by ground A2, engine 19, Medic 19, Falmouth Police, EC Ridgeway, 3200, Burns Avenue, cross street of Albert Fabian Way. For a pregnant female, his water just broke. Guys, can you come through psych emergency and we'll let you out to the sixth floor? Police have not been dispatched yet. You're by ground A2.

Dana Avenue, Crest Streets, Dakota, 23-year-old female, sick, vomiting, near fire ground, A2, 32 Medic 32, respond 999, Dana Avenue, Crest Streets, Crest Springs in Dakota, 23-year-old female, vomiting, fire ground, A2.

0: on 724 State Avenue, Unit 1, between Stanley and Hatmaker. 65-year-old male, rectal hemorrhage, higher ground A2. Engine 17, Medic 24, respond 724 State Avenue, Unit 1. 65-year-old male, rectal hemorrhage, higher ground A2.
1: Engine 38, Medic 9, respond 56 Kessler Place, cross street of Kessler Avenue, 84-year-old female, injured in a fall outside near fire ground A2. Engine 38, Medic 9, respond 56 Kessler Place, cross street Kessler Avenue, 84-year-old female, injured in a fall outside near fire ground A2.

Did not give an apartment number. We'll do a call back.

24 ambulance 17 respond 573 Trenton Avenue between Groveland and Foley. 52-year-old female, possible infection, fire ground A2. Engine 24 ambulance 17 respond 573 Trenton Avenue, possible infection, 52-year-old female, fire ground is A2.

clustering to an emergency 14th for a male town near Fire Crown A2. Engine 3, respond. 1331 Main Street, Cross Street to Woodward, and East 14th, 35-year-old male, slumped over in front of the building, your Fire Crown, A2.

Riverside Transit Center, 4041 Spring Grove Avenue, Costa Regis, Cosby. For a patient requesting medical attention, said they're feeling faint by a ground A2. Engine 20 minutes while respond, Northside Transit Center, Shelter 1, 4041, Spring Grove Avenue, across the street of Blue Rock. Female feeling

able to reach the neighbor. Your fire ground on Main. Truck 19, respond with police. I department 727 West Martin Luther King Jr. Drive, apartment 411. Caller reporting water's leaking into their apartment from the ceiling. Neighbor above, they're unable to reach. Your fire ground on Main.

Birthday to have an apartment tenant. 23-year-old pregnant female fell down the stairs. Air Fire Ground, 82.

17 respond, 2125 Store Street between Burn Street and Eve Street, 36-year-old female, back pain, fire grounding out of 2. Engine 17 respond, 2125.

17 respond, 2125 Storrs Street, St. Burns Street, Neve Street, 36-year-old female, back pain, fire mounting out of 2. Ambulance 17 respond, 2125 Storrs Street, 36-year-old female, back pain, fire mounting 2.

warrant may be intoxicated. Caller advises the patient may need help. It's a male, white in his 30s. Gray shirt, white shorts. Fire ground E2. Engine 3 respond. Swiss police outside of 1110 Sycamore Street. Caller states there's a male. May be intoxicated. Looks like he may need help. Male, white in his 30s.

Medic 24, respond 1065 Gilsey Avenue. Unit 2 between Weber and Glenway. 36-year-old female in a drug overdose. Narcan has been administered by ground A2. Engine 24, Medic 24, respond 1065 Gilsey Avenue. This is with police. Unit number 2, 36-year-old female drug overdose. Narcan has been administered by ground A2.

4047 President Drive between Nottingham and Cityview. For a female patient took pills in an attempt to self-harm. Fire ground is A2. Engine 35, Medic 35, respond with police, 4047 President Drive. Female patient took pills in an attempt to self-harm. Clear on your

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0: You have been staging for 10 minutes. Looks like police are possibly on scene. The vehicle looks like it was leaving. They're going to do a ping on the cell phone.
1: Copy. Keep the staging. 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

38 response, Lindenwood Apartments, 4884 Linden Road, between Hand Avenue and Kings Run Drive. A vehicle that caught fire, being reported as extinguished. A white van, fire ground on Main. Engine 38 response, Lindenwood Apartments, 4884 Linden Road. A vehicle that caught fire, reported as extinguished. A white van. Police are dispatched, not on scene. Fire ground Main.

Parkway for a 45-year-old male fell off his bicycle by around A2. Engine 3 responded to the request of police, Ray Street, West Central Parkway. 45-year-old male, injuries from a fall off of his bicycle, fire ground A2.

746 respond, 1461, Salem Woods Lane, off of Salem Road. 7-year-old male, trouble breathing, and fainting episode, sick with a fever, higher ground, 8 out of 2, engine 7, medic 46, respond, 1461, Salem Woods Lane. 7-year-old male, trouble breathing, a fainting episode, sick with a fever, higher ground, 82.

states responded to back 24-year-old female pregnant in a seizure, fire ground A2, engine 20 medic 35 respond. 3974 Yearling Court Unit 8, caller states respond to the back, it will say Merry Christmas. 24-year-old female, pregnant in a seizure, fire ground A2.

4-year-old male, blood pressure abnormality, back pain, fire ground added 2, engine 2, medic 2 response, 6108, Joyce Lane, unit 2, 24-year-old male, blood pressure abnormality, back pain, fire ground D2.

Possibly a vehicle accident involving a black Mini Cooper, Fireground A2.

800 1599 Riverside Drive between Main Street and Kemper Lane. Patient is at the monument at the end of the circle. 52-year-old female attempted self-harm via ingesting multiple medications. Police are on the run. Fire got out of 2. Truck 3 respond. GPS of 1400 to 1599 Riverside Drive. Patient is down by the monument. 52-year-old female attempted suicide via ingesting multiple medications. States she has more medication now that she wants to take. Fire ground E2. Medic 3, ALS 34, respond. Cincinnati Ballet, 1801 Gilbert Avenue, between Elsinore and Eden Park. This is for a 70-year-old male down inside of a vehicle.

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1: Engine 3, do you have anything further on Haas?
0: Engine 3, that's negative. It was a black Mini Cooper. I came in as an automatic crash notification.
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Medic 9, respond. 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

Radio responded at request of police. 7636 Reading Road between Northwood and Amberlawn. Patient with injuries. From an assault, fire ground is A2.

Medic 9, you need to try to inside room 1104.

Apartments 900 Rene LePay to investigate an elevator issue. Unknown if anyone is in the elevators. They are stuck between floors, not moving. Fire grounding.

0: 20. 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Is that what's going on at Freedale today?
1: It appears so. They state that they are stuck and not moving. 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
0: Copy that. We'll go try to reset their elevators.

Medic 29 respond. 14 East 14th Street, Unit 1, between 9th Street and Walnut Street. 65-year-old male. Chest pain. Fire mounting out of 2, Center 5. Medic 29 respond. 14 East 14th Street, Unit 1. 65-year-old male. Chest pain. Cardiac history. Fire

Realty Groceries at William Howard Taft and Yale Avenue. This male patient called 911. I see it had an asthma attack, but his medicine controls it, and no medics are needed. Your fire ground, A2, engine 23. Respond, Eden Park Senior Building, 2610 Park Avenue, apartment 814. Clarified, he has an asthma attack, but his medicine controls it. He then advised no medics needed and hung up. Your fire ground, A2.

Clinic 12 respond, River City Correctional, 3220 Corrine Avenue, between Alabama Avenue and Monmouth Avenue, female in a seizure, fire and grounding out of 2, engine 12, Clinic 12 respond, River City Correctional, 3220 Corrine Avenue, female in a seizure, we'll have the gate open.

1864 Sunset Avenue, apartment 139, Cross Street, Sunset Lane in Queen City, 67-year-old female, not alert after a fall, vomiting, fire ground A2, engine 24, medic 35, respond, 1864 Sunset Avenue, apartment 139, 67-year-old female, not alert after a fall, 24, disregard, fire ground A2.

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on Park Avenue, Unit 814, between William Howard Taft Road and Yale Avenue. Male calling back states he has asthma. It is under control, refusing to let anyone else speak to the call taker. Call taker believes he may be confused. Fire ground out of 223 responding Park Senior Building, 2610 Park Avenue, Unit 814. Male patient calling back about his asthma, states it's under control, and that someone is taking care of him, refused to advise who. Call taker states patient sounds very confused, possibly trouble breathing. Your pleasure, fire ground 8-2.

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Your Fireground A2, Edge 19-19, ALS 32, respond to Veterans Hospital, 3200 Vine Street, respond to the ER Bed 2. 75-year-old male needs transported to UC. He's on a vent.

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ends 730 Rove Road. Unit ends in Nora 105 between Dagobah Avenue and West McMicken Avenue. Request of police on scene. Scene is safe. 20-year-old male that was maced. Fire ground item 2. Engine 12 respond. Height departments 730 Riddle Road. Unit 10 is in Nora 105. Request of police on scene. Scene is safe. 20-year-old male maced. Fire ground E2.

at 12 ALS 35, respond in front of 1812 Queen City Avenue, across Street of Banhart. Two vehicle accident, possible injury involving a white Chevy Suburban, maroon Honda. Your fire ground, A3, engine 21 at

17, respond to West 8th Street and Hawthorne Avenue. The request of police on scene to check a female facial injuries from an assault. Fire Bounty 2, engine 17, respond to West 8th Street and Hawthorne Avenue. Request of police on scene to check

in 24 minute 24, respond. Block range 1200 through 1298, Islip Avenue, cross street of Glenway Avenue, West Liberty. The 62-year-old male, she's having back and abdominal pain near fire ground A2. It's 24 minute 24, respond. Block range 1200 through 1298, Islip Avenue, cross street, he's next to Gross Chicken Barn. Having back and abdominal pain near fire ground A2.

0: 24 respond with police, 1836 Sunset Avenue, Pink Early Road and Sunset Lane. Accident with injuries, driver possibly intoxicated, fire grounds 8 out of 3. Truck 24 respond, 1836 Sunset Avenue. Accident with injuries. Operator of one of the vehicles, possibly intoxicated. Fire ground E3.
1: S51 respond, 6271 Savannah Avenue, Cross Street West Crescent Road, 80-year-old female, trouble breathing, air fire ground E2. Engine 51, Medic 51, respond, 6271 Savannah Avenue, Cross Street of West North Bend, 80-year-old female, trouble breathing, near fire ground, A2.

0: Avenue or 24 Sheehan Avenue. Groceries fine and burns. This is from Spanish speaking male. They have added the language line. This is possible overdose. Start a medic. They said someone either used meth or another drug. Trouble breathing. Your fire ground, A2, engine 2, respond, 14 Sheehan Avenue, Cross Street, Divine and Burns. This is for subject, possibly in an overdose. We'll start medic. Your fire ground, A2.
1: Ambulance 17, respond with police, 834 Overlook Avenue, between Moss Avenue and Rapid Run Road. Male stated there's a patient in an overdose and disconnected the line, dead cell, unable to call back for further, fire ground A out of 2. Truck 17, ambulance 17, respond with police, 834 Overlook Avenue. Male stated there's a patient in an overdose. Disconnected the line, dead cell phone, unable to call back for further. Police have 2 units on the run, not on scene, fire ground E2.
0: Medic 2, respond with engine 2, 14 Sheehan Avenue, Cross Street 9, and Burns. This is for subject in an overdose, your fire ground A2. Medic 2, respond with engine 2, 14 Sheehan Avenue, Cross Street 9, and Burns. For subject. Possible overdose, your fire ground, A2.
2: That's a 24, sir. We'll take overlook.
1: Engine 24, that's clear. Truck 17, you can disregard.

0: 24, do we have more police coming?
1: Truck 24, affirmative, they have the run, they have not been dispatched.
0: That's clear. Nothing medical here, but this person did hit another vehicle. He appears to be intoxicated.
1: That's clear. Full advice. Truck 24 is the intoxicated in the gray Impala or the red Escape.

Delta 2 for Spotfire Mount Voy 2 for ACE Still Alarm. 1223 California Avenue. Caller reporting a fire in the basement. Fire Mount Voy 2. Route 23, please acknowledge. Companies responding to California. Route 23 clear. Companies responding to California. This will be the bar and grill.

California. They state it's the Bar and Grill, Cali's Bar and Grill. 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Either 1223, 1225. District 4, be advised. We received an additional call stating fire in the building. 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

0: B-Boy 2's compliment for the one alarm. 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We have 1223 California Avenue between Pallock and Oakdale. 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
1: 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Near 248 Hosea Avenue, possibly on Senator. Color reporting, she can hear a fire alarm going off for at least 10 minutes in the area. Firegrounds on Main, Engine 34, respond. Near 248 Hosea Avenue, possibly on Senator, please. Color can hear fire alarm. It's been going off for at least 10 minutes. Near fireground on Main.
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1: That's correct. We're on Burke Street entrance.

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Fire ground is A2. 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

0: 9 Blue Rock Apartment 203, between Vandalia and Apple Street. After hour, we'll smoke alarm. From burnt food, your fire ground is E. Edward 2. It's 20 Truck 20 District 31609 Blue Rock, Unit 203. Smoke from burnt food, audible alarm. Fire ground E. Edward 2.
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1: Copy that. 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Where's he at? Hold on.

0: 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Medic 24 respond request of engine 24, 834 Overlook Avenue, cross streets Roth and Rapid Run, fire ground E2.
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Your fire route is G2, engine 9, truck 32, respond 4024 Paddock Road, Cross Beach Reading Road in Stratford, responding for a fire alarm to location. Fire ground is G-Go-2.

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1: Water?
0: No, not currently. 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
1: Wow.
0: All right, we got a big leak in the pump room. We're thinking that loud stuff they heard was the water filling up in the system from the pump. Trying to figure out how to shut it off now. Okay. Cord, 73-year-old female, weakness, fired round A2.
1: Truck 31, this is engine 46. You guys got a hand in there?
0: Make a left to go all the way down as far as you can.

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Apartment 19 near Glen Orchard, New Bedford. 49-year-old female in a seizure, fire ground

0: again.
1: I'm sorry, when you come to the store, make a right, and it's all the way on the right side, like the A corner of the store. My bad, I said it the wrong way.

Mike 9 respond. With police, 1434 Franklin Avenue, crossing Oberlin and Matlock. 25-year-old male hemorrhaging from a catheter, also having a PTSD episode. Fire Brownie 2. Struck 2. Medic 9 respond with police. 1434 Franklin Avenue, crossing to Oberlin and Matlock. A 25-year-old male hemorrhaging from a catheter, also having a PTSD episode.

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At Medic 51, respond request of Engine 51. 2656 West North End Road, Apartment 1.

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0: 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Fire ground A2, that's medic 35. Respond request of engine 51, 2257 West North Bend Road. Cross streets West North Bend, Thornhill, fire ground A2. Medic 12. Medic 12, go.
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0: Toronto, Medic 29 responds at 2870 Jessamine Avenue, Cross Street Township Street. Responding for abnormal breathing, 28-year-old male. Fire ground 82, attention 12, Medic 29 responds. 2870 Jessamine Avenue, Cross Street Township Street. 28-year-old male, trouble breathing. Fire ground 82.
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That's a medic 46 respond, request of engine 7. On scene, 1528 Sutton Avenue, apartment 9, across from 9th Terrace and Verbet Drive. 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

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Fired round A2. This engine 24 respond with police. Aventure at West Park. 2950 West Park Drive. 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Have a 61-year-old female assaulted. Police have a run. Fired round A2.

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It's 24168 Sunset Avenue. Dumpster on fire out front. Your fire ground's Main.

in Mott Street, Apartment 1. Grocery packs in the Hilltop Lane, responding for a carbon monoxide alarm. You're on fire main, truck 31, respond 3021 Kinmont Street, Apartment 1. Fake carbon monoxide alarm. You're on fire main.

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